0: Radio Hannover. Einfach gute Musik.
1: This is going out to the whole wide west side. Know what I'm saying? Break it down for me. Steady mobbing.

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He says, relax.